0: Headquarters, Lillian 162. Can you confirm if this will be a traffic standard or a light pole?
1: It's further down from where I'm at. The car is at least a couple hundred yards away from it, so if 136 could advise when she gets here.
0: 10-4.
1: The 28 on the vehicle.
0: Go on.
1: Boy Charles George, 1705. BCG 1705.
0: 10-4, copy return.
1: Go ahead.
0: Return valid on a 2009 Toyota Yaris to an Amanda Isker. -1.
1: 10-4, can you run her and then advise also fire 55?

0: 432, can you go ahead? I can't hear him. Say it that way.
1: Perfect. Perfect.

0: 52 though, Louisa, you are available. I'll take you.
1: Didi.
0: On 52 Cruz, can we get a no preference started for the vehicle?
2: Over.
0: We'll need a weapon.
2: Headquarters building 152, I have Amanda's return.
0: Good.
2: Okay, I was restricted to corrective lenses, negative prior 5.5. This will be first, no Watson taper, prior 940.

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1: 10-4.

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0: 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You still want 175 to continue?
1: Lane doesn't need to be blocked down there, then I can just take you.
0: 10-4, I'll move up. We were able to get the light poles out the roadway.
1: 10-4.
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0: 133 to Lambo. Fire's advised and it's going to be a hazmat situation.
1: Tempo, I'm just a couple blocks away.
0: And for 43, we do have Mexican on scene.
1: Tempo, thanks.

0: Welcome. Are you Jesse's in custody in Mondo VPD?
1: Before he's in custody of Mondo VPD, I'll take that number for an assist call. And I'll call you at 59.

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1: 10-460, RO Amanda, zero priors, this will be the first to open cases.
0: 10-4, thank you.

0: 4, truck 5 and engine 6, the fire alarm at the McIntyre Library, 103 Garfield Avenue, engine 103, Garfield Avenue, at the McIntyre Library, for fire alarm, 5 engine 6, repair me.
1: Six, 07, I count, I'm on the other route.

0: Sam 123 headquarters, copy, I'm checking.
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0: Yeah, with the occupied vehicle in the Bethesda Lutheran Church parking lot off of 8th Street, 2228 in the second.

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0: that. Okay, no fire alarm. 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I'm checking the third floor now. Everything appears 10-2.

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0: All units will be cleared from the traffic stop. Mail will be calling when Edward is medically cleared.

0: Compass Metaverse. Did you ever hear what the caller's phone number Greg, for this case?
1: 715-214-8281 and 214-8281.

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1: Cover.
2: Down 1-6 to headquarters. I'll be clear of the name, but I'll get to the headquarters.
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0: Paris is saying 173. Can you head to the hold up?
1: 10-4.
0: Just for information, it looks like they received a disarming signal indicating someone may be on site, but they have been unable to reach the key holder.

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0: 想要嚟睇你。
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2: 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He is autistic, it looks like.
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0: 7132 headquarters, County 228.
1: Go ahead.
0: Boy Adam Henry, 2887, Wisconsin. Break for the second.
1: Go ahead.
0: Boy Henry, 4793, Wisconsin.

First is 9173, your 20 return. Floyd, I'm Henry 2887, coming back on a white 2025 Buick Envision to a Shannon Paulding showing that address. Expires May of 2027. Negative 29. The Boy Boy Henry is coming back on a white 2013 Nissan Altima to Fawn Minsky showing 1615 Hopkins. Expires May of 2027. Negative 29.

0: 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What's the name of the son again?
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0: 173, I'm in contact, everything will attend to you.
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0: Negative, you can clear.
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1: Over. 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Forty one real quick, you're out with 127, are you 10-2 there?
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I couldn't get it to validate the correct address, but I put a note in there. Myself and 565 will be out there.

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1: Jennifer, are you going to be out teleservice, or did you want a second? We're going to go there.
2: I'm coming.

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1: Go ahead.
0: None of us have a working tracks on our squads. I have an individual at the bolo site from animal control. If you have a north side officer that's free and can respond to complete the traffic citation.
1: Headquarters to Norwin 36, would you be able to assist 127?

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Color advisor is a 2-year-old toddler that's standing in the front seat. Plate given was Adam Zebra Nora 8190. Returns on a 2014 Dodge Grand Caravan, black in color, to a Cameron Rogers. In southbound Hastings from the North Crossing, a toddler standing in the front seat.

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2: William 175, did you need a new case number for this time, or is follow-up? Okay.
0: That'll be a follow-up.

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0: Hastings and Maine, Wisconsin, 441 Lincoln, 8523, 441 Lincoln, 8523.

0: You're going to call about the alarm going off at 103 Starfield again. Is there going to be a fire alarm for the fire to respond?
1: I think there's an issue going on with the AC unit.

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0: We have two sports bikes going northbound on Dillinger, doing wheelies and excessive speed. Okay, 43.
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0: I'll be 10-8. I signed out from a North unit back in his West unit.

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0: Good.
1: At Casa Margarita at 2106 on Claremont Avenue. Bit of a language barrier. There's a male that was going into the kitchen. He's now in the parking lot. Caller's too afraid to ask him to leave.
2: I'm still getting logged in, but I can head that way.

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0: 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William Whiskey 9, your turn.
1: Right.
0: Daniel John Schneider, 1104, 1964, Bell Class D, a felony offender per 940961, is on paper, no one.
1: Okay, thank you.

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I think they're going to call about 50 kilos. 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
1: 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Of course, the Sam 113 copy check person.
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1: I'll send it across. 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
0: Caller is a 12-year-old that they adopted. 1096 issues is making suicidal homicide comments towards caller. She's going to go to the hospital, is currently packing her bags, talking about running away. Was physical with caller's wife, did scratch and kick her. No longer physical at this time.
1: 10-4.
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0: She just walked out the front door. 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
1: Can you have the caller keep eyes on?

0: 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She's still on the front porch.
1: 10-4, show me 23.
0: 10-4.
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2: Phantom 133 headquarters, got you a follow-up address, I'll be on it.
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2: 2517, Coral Walk Circle, number 1. 2517, Coral Walk Circle, number 1. I'll be dead, dude.

0: 133 headquarters. Can I get the case number? I had a case here earlier at 2602 Boardwalk Circle. Can I get that case number, please?
1: Certainly.

0: You're probably coming.
1: South Harlow Street and Jefferson Street. Wisconsin, Adam Young David at 4476. Adam Young David at 4476 on Wisconsin.

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0: Pickers is handling 14 Cafia robbery.
1: Over.
0: Still getting more info. She's stating that she thought they might have a 32, but she never saw it. They were last seen running towards Super 8 post-hell. Two males, one had a white shirt and one had a red shirt.
1: Over. How long ago did this occur?

0: She's stating this just happened prior to the 911 call. The only reason she's stating she thought they might have a 32 is they kept reaching in their pockets.
1: Cover.
0: Hecklers to Unit 127, SDR 1060, are you able to assist her?
2: About 30 seconds out.
0: 10-4.
1: 24, of course, you can't be to the case.
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1: Good.
0: This is going to be a Chelsea, Mariana. She is 10-0 combative, disorderly with law enforcement. We've dealt with her a couple times today. She was at Mayo and was upset at the Mayo staff for their treatment of her.
1: 10.
0: Pam 114, she's refusing to stay at the Quick Trip. She's now walking over to McDonald's.
1: Pam, if you can just tell her I'm right at Quick, on the north side of Quick Trip right now.
0: Pam 4, I'll call her back, Pam 114.
1: That's all right, I'll find her.
2: Nick, I believe she's going to be walking across Henderson right now, right in front of McDonald's. I'll step out here with her as she gets to McDonald's. What, 27 Hippers, 1023 McDonald's?
0: Pepper.
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0: William on 69 headquarters, nothing located, 10.
1: Chopper.
2: 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Good. You still out with that 114? Not seeing anything here. You can give me a general area of where the robbery occurred. I can make contact with quickly staff.
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0: Unit 141, I'll have Ed in custody and I will be 10-8.
1: Okay.

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1: And for people coming, it's getting the westbound lanes. We had quite a bit of traffic backed up. 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
0: Yeah, we're just a couple minutes up.

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0: 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Adam Young Victor 8063. Adam Young Victor 8063.

0: 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Can I be a 28 for Alan?
1: Go ahead.
0: Adam Palms around 3306. Adam Palms around 3306.

0: 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You can probably just walk right into the scene.
1: Yeah.

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1: Oh, are you?
0: Where is the first number to copy 28?
1: Go ahead.
0: Bill David Adam 3944, Bill David Adam 3944.
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0: If you're out with the RO, Michaela, she is flagged 1096. Is she in hell?
1: Yeah, order. Just want to start me a second. I'll take it, please.
0: William 169, can you assist?

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1: 10-4.
0: Please, go ahead.
1: He's valid to New Jersey. He's out of state, so now I don't want to take it.

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1: Number 4-10-2.

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0: Robert Taylor.
1: Senator.
0: He'll be born in 85.
1: 10-4. He is 10-0 in House Combat Disposal.
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0: Can you go again with Richard's last name?
1: Frank, Ocean, Robert, Tom, Ida, and Laura. I think he's a junior.

Attention to the unit, taking a report that a vehicle was following my caller. Currently at the Gulf Road Quick Trip, license plate of William Mary 5769. William Mary 5769, caller's advising the truck is now driving on the sidewalk at one point.

0: headquarters scene. That truck was last seen going southbound on Royal Drive.
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0: Headquarters to San 113. Do you have a traffic complaint?
1: Oh, hang on a minute.
0: Jennifer, we still have a caller on the line. Do you want us to transfer out?
2: Oh. 147 headquarters, you with their tenants.

0: Voor het kijk heb ik het gezet. Fairfax is on line, Wisconsin. Boy, boy, X-ray 8423. Boy, boy, X-ray 8423.
1: 10-4.
2: Wisconsin, Adam Tom Robert, 9308. Adam Tom Robert, 9308.
1: 10-4. For William 59. So that was a Toyota Corolla, silver in color, to a Thomas Messerschmitt, County Highway Double J, Fall Creek, Milwaukee.
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3: Coming down 90 right now.
0: Headquarters copies. Moral 132 as is proper checking. Moral 152, go ahead. There's a unit with traffic, go ahead. Moral 162 as is proper checking. Go ahead. Christian Fulton, 167, you with me.

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0: Kevin Michael McCarthy, 515-1964, Val Class B, felony offender, Cray 940961, no loss or paper, has an open misdemeanor case, no contact with Arizen Robert, no violent abusive contact, ex threat to violence towards anyone.
1: Thank you.
0: 10-4.

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1: Go ahead.
0: Last name spelling, Sam Lincoln, Ida, Victor, Adam. First name spelling, Charles Adam, Robert Adam. Middle, A. Adam, female, 7774, 070774, shouldn't cost the 55.
1: Pepper.

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Kara is Val Class Dina, wants paper 0 prior to WI. This would be the first. 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

0: No, I'm pretty good. 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
1: Car 140.
0: South Park Camping Bridge. Boy David George. Boy David John. 68, 88. Boy David John. 68, 88.

0: 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William 169 call?
1: William 169, headquarters, 10-8.
0: Good for William 169, if there was another unit calling, go again.
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0: 133 to 113. Just confirmed it was 16. Tower 6016, let me double check with her now. 6016, Crow.
1: 10-4 confirmed.
0: Just reported your front door is not locked. Or is locked. I'll give you a 21.
1: 23. I'll give you a 21.
2: Nicholas, this is Alan 13.
0: Correct.
2: Sean Fee is at the KT on Galter. He just had Quick Trip staff call us, and apparently he wants to talk to an officer that's handling the case.
3: Negative, well, they're not responding for him. He's very intoxicated and anti-LA.

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1: Go ahead.
0: Okay, Washington Street in South Powell Street, with Wisconsin. Boy Edward Adam 4382. Boy Edward Adam 4382.
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0: I'm doing
1: a 21 to State Patrol. You can add me to that case, and then I'll advise when we're en route.
0: Jennifer, 152 to trigger.

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1: 10-4.

0: One for you, Chris. I'm 23 of the investigation.
1: Ten four. Sam 113, can you assist in the investigation?

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1: Go ahead.
0: Just for your info, the caller Catherine does have an open misdemeanor case with to maintain absolute sobriety, not to consume, possess any alcohol. She probably, or sounded as if she was intoxicated.
1: Yeah, of course, I'm not in contact.

0: 10 clears to Norwalk 48. I apologize. She's not at that address. She was plotting off of 315 North Dewey Street. I don't know if she's in that building or one of the nearby buildings. The plot was kind of all over the place there.
1: Can Karen currently in contact with a boyfriend?
0: Have they been in contact with the man?
1: No, that's not the man, boyfriend. Not ex-boyfriend.
0: That's right.

0: Sorry, I got stuck. No, sorry, first, clear.
1: Go ahead.
0: John 5 0 3 4 3, John 5 0 3 4 3.
1: Affirm.

0: Headquarters to Sam 133. In relation to the traffic complaint on Quick Trip at Gulf Road, C is getting very irate in the Quick Trip store and is currently causing a disturbance.
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2: Nora 136 to 113. You get a lot of third there.
1: 148, I'm clearing, I can head that way.
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1: Go ahead.
0: 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He's got cash.
1: Never.

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0: 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They're just coming from Main Street.
1: 10-4.

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1: Scott.
0: Deja Lyon.
1: Tapper.

0: Of course, the normal and free recovery undesirable on the west side.
1: Yeah, 114 has course. I can make ground for that.
0: Yeah, first time 114. Normal freeze, leaving the comp center now to head that way.
1: Perfect.
0: Yeah, for unit 24.

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1: Go ahead.
0: He's been going behind the nurse's station, and they've advised him multiple times not to go back there. He's upset because they took his wristband. It's going to be a Joshua Feller. He is 10-0 combat disorderly with law enforcement and flight 1086 issues.
1: 10-4.

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1: Good.
0: Caller with staff advised there was two people hanging out around outside the bar for several hours, and they are still there, one male, one female. Sounds like at one point the male came in asking for water for the female because she'd been vomiting.
1: Yep.

0: Headquarters to Salem 13. We have Chaz towing on the line. They're out at the Quick Trip on Gulf Road and something for the Ford F-150. They're just calling us and wondering if it's 10-2 for them to take it.
1: I believe Sean called them directly, so if he called them directly, it's 10-2 for them to take it.
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1: Good.
0: We currently have an open 911 line near Morgan and Stein. They're walking cell phone on Stein. Unfortunately, we can't call it back. We tried getting their attention. It sounds like a pocket dial, so 10-2, but would you be able to check the area and see if you can make contact with them?
1: Yeah.

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1: Done.
0: Looks like the plot's now going westbound on Cary Drive.
1: Uh-huh.
0: Sandwich 40, we disconnected to answer another call.
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0: Eckers, though, Sam, 114.
1: Good.
0: Just out of curiosity, were you able to make contact with that subject? We had a phone call from iPhone satellite emergency that somebody reported someone overboard in the same area as the earlier 911 investigate, and that 21 they gave is coming back to a Rick Woods on Cary Drive.
1: I did locate subjects with the pocket dial. They were just walking home from work, nothing about anyone overboard.
0: 10-4.

Dade County Campus units took a flock alert at Highway 312 and Highway 12 eastbound in the North Crossing. And Highway 12 eastbound is going to be Adam Frank Henry 4151, a white Kia Soul. It is reported stolen for Eau Claire PD.

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2: Hi, Bobby. I don't have my flock up, but could you guys just confirm that the plate was still on the plate queue?

0: Speaker says they have 114, copy at 1090.
1: Over.
0: Port 43, the last time this happened, a delivery truck was at the address.
1: Do you see it on camera?
0: Unfortunately, we cannot see it on camera.

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1: 10-4.

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0: 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I'll be doing this tonight.
1: Yeah.

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1: Huh?
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0: 刚才。12 will be 10:42. 6:03 will be 10:41.
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Travel Connection, copy of VIN. Adam, Henry, Paul, 3, Frank, Nora, 8, Adam, William, 1, 2, 9, 7, 0, 8.

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0: Eckler is Norland 78. Copy a track person. Going to be at Trust Point 7 South Dewey. There's a male sleeping in the grass near the driveway in the parking lot.
1: Devil.
0: Norland 46 is this.
1: 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Yeah, headquarters, we can have those.
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0: From all drive, stating she hears somebody following her. Did not want the area check. Just wanted to speak to an officer. There's no flags for her for 96.
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0: 28.
1: Yeah, right. What unit is this?

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0: By the fountain, and you come to 10-4.
1: Pick up at the 28. Adam Lincoln John, 8856 Adam Lincoln John to Kansas. You copy Kansas 27.

spelling William Edward Ida Sam Henry Adam Adam Robert. First is Marcia, Mary Adam Robert Charles Ida Adam. Full middle is Jean John Edward Adam Nora. Female ID number 0928 of 1967, 928 of 1967.

0: Texas.
1: Well, I'm running Marsha with a C, Charles, Jean, last name William Edward Ida Sam Henry Adam Adam Robert to Kansas, not coming back on file.
2: 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King 02022551.

0: 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Go ahead.
1: That does come back on file. And party does show it is a commercial class C valid canvas. 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
2: City County Campus, information on our wrong-way driver, North Cross, it's going westbound in the eastbound lane. North Cross, you have Truex, you have North Cross, and Truex. Westbound, eastbound lane, black truck with a camper on top, so 2 minutes to go, time. So, quick, 8 minutes.

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1: Township's advising they're going to call out some apparatus for traffic control once they get there.
0: Time for it.

0: 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Copy and investigate.
1: Right.
0: Using this address from checking TLO, newly plotted to the tower. It's going to be 851 University Drive in apartment 320. We weren't getting any cooperation out of her when we called back.
1: Careful, Roger.

0: Hi, boys. 35. 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
1: No, the fire is taking it over.
0: 10-4. Rick, 508, on in, 10-8.
2: Clan Fox? Prisoner 146, can you copy the information, case? There's an on-call reference 810 Burke Street and advising that four kids were staying with a stranger.
0: Ten four. Hold on.

0: Norwalk 146 headquarters.
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1: Ten four. That is where they advised that they were.
0: 10-4. 23.

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0: 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Can you go over the air with the number that was contacting you?
1: (715) 590-4452. 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

City County Campus. Information on a possible 5-5 driver of blue Peterbilt. The trailer was westbound on 94, now unknown direction on 93. City was on the highway for quite a while, almost hit several vehicles. Trailer numbers in the notes. Contact clear.

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0: headquarters 213, or correction, 212. Can you copy an animal bite?
1: Go ahead.
0: I believe this is actively happening at the farmer's market bathroom. Caller advised that a male was walking his dog, tried to run in the bathroom, and two pit bulls followed him into the bathroom and were attacking him.
1: 10-4.

0: Headquarters, 212.
1: What?
0: I have a camera pulled up. It looks like there are two males having somewhat of a heated argument. The two pit bulls are out of the bathroom at this point in time, and the other male is still currently in the bathroom, and they are trying to go back into the bathroom.
1: Send for it.
0: I'll send you a screenshot of the suspects.

0: 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All stores marked until 2:13, right?
1: 10-4, I'll also send you the email with a screenshot of the suspect.
0: 10-4, 23.
2: Steven Stafford.

0: 113 to 146.
1: During rerunning him, he doesn't have a flag in house for knowing and sensitive information.

0: 10-4, if you could just send an ambulance to check him out. It looks like he might have a bite mark on his hand. He thinks he's okay, but just to get checked out.
1: 10-4.
2: Four 16 County, is that property case ready? You can send it over.

0: 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He does have a DOC 99. He's on paper. He's a fallen client 4961.
1: She said she's putting her dogs in the car.
2: Unit 212 is 23.

0: 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He's advising you can 22 on EMS.
1: 10-4, disregard EMS.
0: One six headquarters, could you run Josh Feller?
1: Did you advise to run Joshua Feller?
0: 10-4.

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1: Go ahead.
0: Banned from several locations as well as a 1096 user, showing that he is suspended, no paper, felony offender, lengthy 961 history, 941 and 940.

0: 5:35.
1: Good.
0: I believe you were giving me the e-bike serial number. There is no in-house record on portal.
1: Time for it. 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
2: Time for
1: it. And you're off to the jail. NOAA 146 headquarters, can you copy at 28?
2: Go ahead with it.
1: Boy, Adam David, 3944.
2: Headquarters are on 46, your information. Running boy Adam David, 3944, it's not coming back to Wisconsin.
1: 10-4. Running boy David Adam, 3944.

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1: Right.
0: Reference the 911 investigator. I have the caller's son on the line. Wants to speak to you. Can I send him out to you?
1: 10-4.

0: Comm Center to campus unit. We have an EMS. 603, can you copy the EMS?
1: Go ahead.
0: It's going to be 1111, Menominee Street at the Spring Hill Suite of Units 133, Unit 133. We do have EMS in rows. It's a party that is recital. Please start that way.
1: 10-4, that is actually going to be city property if you want to start them there.
2: 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Can you copy the assist?
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2: It's going to be at Spring Hill Suites in room 133 for a suicidal subject. There is also a valid 99 for her.
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3: 10-4.

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0: 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This is information. And again, the valid DOC 99 for her.
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0: You can restrict F1 for carry drive. We'll be attempting contact shortly.
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0: 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Adam David Young, 9958.
1: Return.
0: I stand by another 28 of boy Adam Frank 6013. Boy Adam Frank 6013. You can go with both of me, Adam.
1: Pass 4 for me.
0: Six, 0 1 3 60 13.
2: Two headquarters F1 is restricted right now for Terry Drive.
1: 10-4, affirmative, it is. On 06, your return.
0: Good.
1: 9958 was back to one of the suspects that you're looking for on a 2016 white Jeep Cherokee on Ferry Street. Break for second.
0: Go.
1: Second, list to Jenna Schultz at the 827 on a 2004 black Jeep Grand Cherokee. No wants on either vehicle.
0: Devil.
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0: 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We have a Ponte in custody. He's saying he is diabetic and needs to have his levels checked.
1: 10-4.

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0: 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We have a Ponte in custody. He's saying he is diabetic and needs to have his levels checked.
1: 10-4.

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4: I'm at the PD. I'm alone today. Don't have 70 loaded up yet. What equipment do you need?
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0: You can roll right up to the front of 825.
1: Number 146, Reeves will be bringing it down there. Reeves, your copy?
2: Number 146, copy. 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
3: Go ahead.
4: It appears that the light at State and Summit might not be cycling properly. 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

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It's still on the trailer, but if you're going to travel,

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0: 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Bernard William Robinson, 913 of 69, coming back canceled. No want is on paper showing felony offender with prior 941, 961, 940.
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0: As information, Chelsea's walked away from Marshfield at this point in time.
1: 10-4, I'll head back up there. 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
0: 10-4, as soon as somebody's able to, I can send them that way. 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
2: I'm 16 headquarters, I believe 133 was clearing, briefing the assist. 160 can stay in Buffington.
1: 10-4. William 160, did you copy you can stay in 139 was going to assist? 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
0: 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She was heading towards Walgreens to potentially go get more cleaner for staff.

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0: Security's now calling us. She's going to be out in front of 2310 Craig Road at the moment.
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2: Sam 133 headquarters on 1060. Any updated address for her?
0: Sam 4, she was last seen in front of the clinic. Correction, the hospital.
2: Sam 4,

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0: Negative.
1: Okay.
0: Unit 9 headquarters, I'm just clearing. Do we need another unit somewhere? 10-4, if you could start toward 2115 Omaha, 2115 Omaha. 10-4.
2: Unit 7 headquarters, 10-2 for traffic.
0: Unit 7, go ahead.
2: Come on, carry guys. Can you copy beginning mileage? We'll be transporting 3 juveniles.
0: Unit 7, go ahead with your beginning.
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0: I had multiple units. NORA 146, Unit 9 is en route to NORA 178. Other unit calling, go ahead.
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4: /133 to /103. I'm going to get staff a call. I've driven around the whole parking lot. I haven't seen it.
2: 10-4, she may have gone back to Walgreens. 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
0: 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I'll be en route to the 3215 Cherrywood Lane.
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2: 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It was cut off.
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2: 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You're clear.

0: Central Clear Police Medic 5, engine 2, squad 2 for a 1050 PI car versus bicyclist Grand and Graham. Again, Grand and Graham, 1050 PI, Medic 5, engine 2, squad 2, Eau Claire Police, 1050 PI, fire main.
1: I can respond.
0: Copy, Nora 146, you're responding. Break, other unit calling, go ahead.
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0: Jack Aldridge.
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0: Can you ask Richie how he wants us to secure his residence?
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0: Step on this.
4: I put myself on. Put myself on. Maybe.
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1: Seven.
0: Negative phone contact. I'll be en route to Boise.
2: Seven.
0: Go on, 45 minutes. Five. I'll be 10-7-1, 25. You can send me the info. 46-22.
1: I cannot understand what you were saying. What were you going to take?
0: I can take the 911 investigate on South Farwell Street from 146, you can 22.
1: That was already cleared.
0: 10-4.
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1: Go ahead with it.
0: It occurred at MC Motor Works. It'll be teleservice. They're concerned about an individual that drove through the parking lot at a high rate of speed.
1: Yep.

0: Headquarters, William 139. Can you copy the follow-up for Jacqueline?
1: Go ahead.
0: I'll send it over. They just have questions.

Forget the rescue. Mayo Ambulance, Delta response, breathing trouble at 152 West Lincoln Street. 152 West Lincoln Street. Delta response for breathing, gust of rescue, Mayo Ambulance on County Fire.

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0: 10-4. I just got a walk up all in the area and check out.
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1: 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Can you assist?
2: 10-4. Come from Galloway, Dewey, 174.
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1: 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Break other unit calling, go ahead.
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0: 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Can you copy the ordinance violation?
1: Go ahead.
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0: NOR 145 headquarters. I'll be 10-8, 174 will still be on the case.
1: 10-4. NOR 145, can you copy their check portion?
0: 4, you can send it over. I'll advise.
1: 10-4.
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1: 10-4, NOR 145, could you copy?
0: 10-4, I'll be 10-8.
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1: Go ahead.
3: 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I can take that limits violation on that police service.
1: 10-4. County Federal, what is your status?

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0: 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It will be at 918 West Shorewood Drive.

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0: Owen Campos.
2: 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Other unit can 22.
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0: 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There is a valid Eau Claire County 99 for him with a bond amount of $1,000. Still running the full.

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0: 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He's expired. He's on paper showing felony offender 941, 961, 940.
1: 10-4, he'll be in custody.
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0: You can close out that traffic hazard. It's just a phone line that each of the poles has. 10-2.
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1: This is a valid DOC 99 for Melissa A. Hazelton, born 9/11/74. She's also suspended on paper, showing a felony offender with prior 961 as well as 940.

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0: 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He's gonna come back with us.
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1: Hello?
0: Yeah, Mayo CCU. Elmer is ready to be picked up.
1: And for
0: William 103, can you assist?
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0: 160, headquarters.
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0: Have you gotten any more calls from the Trust Point building over here?
1: We had a check person earlier, two check people earlier today.
0: Then we'll just confirm if there's anything new at this time.
1: Negative, just a theft from the city parking lot now.
0: Okay.
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0: 10-4.

Ramsey County campus have reported a semi that just entered into Eau Claire County from Trunkville northbound on 93 has a possible blown tire or going to be soon past the overlook. Full-size semi with a trailer on it. Plate on the trailer 798498 is located. Would be make your own case. Just concerned for the safety. Comm Center clear 1538.

0: This is a report of a female that was just in the courthouse by the health department. White female, black tank top, black shorts, left in a vehicle driven by, driven by someone else. Red Chevy car went northbound on 2nd Avenue. Unknown what she was doing, but she did was having some type of a breakdown while in the courthouse. If located, would be making her own case. They just pulled out just a couple minutes ago. Thompson is clear at 1571.
1: Of course, stand 173. Can you copy the trial custody case?
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1: I will give you a 21 as well.
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0: Norwalk 178, can you start that way?
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0: 10-4, break FAM 133, can you start towards the north side?
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0: Forest in Madison, Wisconsin, Victor Boy 5118. Victor Boy 5118.
1: 10-5.

to report of a vehicle with no brake lights at the first and late person light to go eastbound over the bridge. Adam Young, Union 4156, gray Hyundai, dislocated. They just need to be advised. They have no brake lights for a safety hazard. Clear at 16 foot.

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0: William 103 Echoes, go ahead.
1: Shane's coming back revoked. He does have an IID requirement as well as no alcohol greater than 0.02. I am showing that he has one prior OAR. This would be his fourth. It will be criminal due to alcohol revocation. Showing felony offender with prior 940 and 961. No want, no paper.
0: 10-4, 10-2.
2: $145 to $133. Go ahead.
0: Could you check the address on runway for mom? See if she's there for me.
2: Good one.

133 to Kimball. Mom is not here. I'm trying to call her. Ten four. I haven't been able to reach her at this time. Neither for Dad as well. 10-4. I'm being told that she went shopping at the mall. She should be back in a couple hours.

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0: .424.
2: Can you change the address to 788 Glacier Drive, and I'll be 10-8, and then I'll have another ordinance violation. I can go ahead with the address whenever you're ready.

Kim, I'm going to give you a call here with some more detail. Stand by. I'm on 21 with intake.

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0: 1708 9th Street, 17099 9th Street. 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
0: Sounds like the Gervon is currently leaving on foot, trying to get a direction of travel as well as description.
1: Ten four.

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1: 10-4, north on 8 from Cameron.
0: Cameron Trail will be out with him in the alley.
1: 10-4, out with him on Cameron Trail.
0: Fifth Lake 139.

0: Oh, yeah, 1:30 in that quarter. I'm 10-2.
1: 10-4, 10-2.
2: One 32-39. You can just go with the entrance.
1: Okay.
0: And 4, if you want to head over there.
2: That works.

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1: Did you say Jerry's towing?
0: It'll be Jerry's towing.
1: Go for it.

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0: Hi, Gary's Towing on the phone. They stated that the callers haven't returned a call yet regarding payments, so they haven't dispatched anybody out yet.
1: 10-4.
0: Do you still want them requested or disregarded?
1: Then for it sounds like that's who they're gonna go with, so

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1: 10-4.
2: William 122 headquarters, 1041, squad 40.

City County campus. Information on reckless driver. He's found on Claremont from Hendrickson, stating his silver Chevy Equinox was cutting off vehicles, slowing down to almost a stop. Currently weaving in and out. He's found on Claremont, pre-checking other vehicles. Always willing to write a statement if needed. Comes quickly.

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0: 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Callers advise you that her ex-boyfriend was physical with her.
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1: We're kind of set up right now. I got the right lane locked, and there's going to be anything westbound on Hamilton.

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1: I see that 911 coming in. I just had a passerby say that there was a crash here. I'll be 23.
0: 10-4, sounds like there's no injury information.

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1: Yeah, 10-4, there's swelling to the left side of her face.
2: Jennifer's just confirming it was number 58, by the way.
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1: 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I hadn't hit enter yet.
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0: 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You should be tight.
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1: 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Can you start that way?
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1: Go ahead.
0: There's a valid Eau Claire County 99 for him. He's also coming back valid. No paper.
1: 4-10-2 in custody.
0: 10-4-10-2 and in custody. Nora 145, did you copy? You can disregard.
1: 10-4, sorry.

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1: 559. Ten four.

0: I don't want to live in that quarter.
1: That works.
0: No, I don't want to live in that quarter.
1: Go ahead.
0: I apologize if I missed it. Is there a bond on the warrant?
1: Negative.
0: Ten four, thank you.

4, ok. Or she was revoked for PAC in 2007, which makes it criminal.